0: California Mid-State Fair tomorrow night. I'm Suzanne here in Mission Square, kicking it with the 15 Degrees Sea Wine Bar in our Crush Cabana, presented by Alma Waterways. We do have a seven-night river cruise for two on the Danube River in Europe that you can sign up for. We're giving that away just right after the fair. The following Wednesday, we cut this off. We're going to draw a winner. We're going to give you a call from the radio station. But right now, crush925.com and get yourself in to win. So we've got 15 Degrees Sea in Mission Square with us at the fair each and every day. All the best rosé, frosé, beer, kombucha, ciders, pizzas, salads, sandwiches, cheese, so many things. And of course, also I would say the most fun you'll have hanging out at a bar on the fairgrounds. We've got a great crew over here with Allie and 15 Degrees Sea. And right now we are in progress with live, broadcasting live with a masseuse in the studio.
1: Yes, we're lucky enough to have my buddy Robert here. He's also on the 15C bartending crew. And he's the most amazing masseuse ever. So
0: he's my new best friend right now. So we got Mandy hanging out with us. I'm Suzanne and Allie, of course, from 15 Degrees C. And yeah, Robert's working on Mandy right now. And that's so funny because he was just over here, like, rubbing my shoulders for a minute. And I just went, like, very quiet.
1: Radio silence.
0: Why is there dinner on the crush? Because everyone's getting a massage. this is so great. So we were talking last break before we went to some music about 15 Degrees C and ordering stuff for the wine night that's coming up on the grandstand this Friday with Three Dog Night. And as Allie gets her massage from Robert right now, can you talk? So if you have a table, if you're going into the wine night, if you need some help and you want your wine to just be like perfect temperature, 15C, and have it delivered, this is what you're doing for people.
1: Yeah, so you can go to our website, but the link is 15cfair.square.site. And it's basically just a web shop where you can order any of the wines that we're offering that night. And if you pre-order, you just walk up to

0: our booth. We have a pickup area, and you get an insulated 15C tote with the bottles open and ice on them. It's supposed to be hot that Friday. I highly recommend. You can also just walk up to the booth and order at, you know, on site anytime during the concert.
1: Yeah.
0: But it's so much better just walk in, have it ready to go, go find your seats.
1: Totally.
0: You know, sit in at this 8-person table. Robert's like shaking me right now.
2: Okay. Yeah, Robert, jump on the mic here real quick.
0: Yeah.
2: And let's chat. Let's talk about this for a second.
0: But I highly recommend ordering 15cfair.square.site ahead of time, or just come see us that night and grab a couple bottles to take to your table, because it's such a, you know, it's such a social event. The music's going to be great this year. The weather is going to cool down. It's going to be a beautiful evening.
2: Yeah, I love that. That's Allie with 15 Degrees C. We've got Robert here, currently of 15 Degrees C, but I mean, you clearly do other things.
3: I'm all over the place.
2: How long have you been on the Central Coast?
3: We moved up here when I was a kid. I was about 5 years old from Orange County. Yeah, so
2: you're OG.
3: I'm OG. Simple OG. Grover City kid at first.
2: But yeah.
0: Long Beach.
3: Yeah, yeah,
0: Long Beach.
3: Yeah.
2: How did you get into massage stuff? Like what?
3: Long story short, I was in a bad car accident about 7 years ago. And yeah, and the therapy that I received kind of inspired me to kind of just, you know, tap into the gifts I believe I've always had. At least my mom said so.
2: Yeah.
3: And yeah, and I just kind of ran with it. I went to school for it, and I said I'm going to quit my job and just pursue this. And
2: cool.
3: The rest
2: awesome.
3: Is, as they say, history. So.
0: Well, and he's amazing.
2: Yeah, you've got some very loving hands.
3: That's what magical, some might say.
2: Yes, absolutely. Well, I mean, since you gave us free massages, free shout outs, where can we find you?
3: I do some freelance work on my own. I can find me at massagebook.com. Just look up my name, Robert Navarro. Allie found me at Dolphin Bay.
2: Cool.
3: Yeah, she's you know, avid.
2: I go, she's like, I have a membership. I was like, what is this?
0: Yeah.
3: And yeah, that's
2: where you
3: find
2: me,
3: massage-wise. And then, I have a little background in some bartending stuff, so she picked me up. And,
2: yeah, nice. That's
0: Humdinger
2: awesome.
0: On the weekends,
3: Humdinger,
0: right?
3: Humdinger, yeah.
2: Oh,
3: yeah.
2: Cool.
3: A couple days a week. Shout out to Humdinger.
2: In the Lowbro hood.
3: Yeah. E-G.
0: Yeah.
3: O-G.
2: Yeah, I love that. Yeah. Oh, wait, is Humdinger in,
3: in Slow as well.
2: Okay, yeah. I was thinking of a Slow location, because it's over in our neighborhood by 15 Degrees C, and the radio station's out there, too, but you're at the AG location.
3: Yeah, that was the original location, then they expanded, and we brew there, and now they have, like, all the concerts, the music there, and stuff like that, so shout out to them.
0: They can be in the parade.
2: Yeah, yes. We were talking about, like, making our own parade, just, like, to go around the Broad Street, like, Sacramento Drive, Capitolio, Industrial.
0: Oh, I meant Suburban. I meant Sacramento Slum.
2: Oh, yeah.
0: I meant Suburban Slum. I meant Sacramento Slum.
2: I was just like, I mean, we're kind of in the suburbs, because we're not in downtown. I don't know.
3: We're all about parades. We do the Christmas parade. I take my son on there.
2: Yeah, in downtown Slow.
0: AG.
3: No, in AG.
2: I mean, there's holiday parades everywhere.
3: Yeah. I heard the Templeton one's really good, too.
0: Yeah.
2: That's so fun. Or, like, we were talking about Tin City, and they do that forklift parade.
0: Yeah.
2: It's so super
3: nice.
2: Fun. But, yeah, hanging out and just, I think, you know, wine talk for sure today, but I think just life and, like, the crew, and it's fun to get to know everyone that's behind the bar at 15 Degrees C when we're at the fair, and you know, so that, you know, it's not just, like, some random person behind this bar. These are, like, really, really great people that you have working at.
0: Well, and it's all about balance, you know. Robert runs around, and when it's slow for a minute, he'll just grab someone and start rubbing their shoulders, and it just completely changes your entire, you know, persona and attitude and everything like that. You know, we've got
3: some morale boost.
0: Exactly. Yeah. And, you know, we've got, like, Morgan's a full-time mom of three and works her butt off, and she still, like, comes every year to work every single day at the fair.
2: She's dancing behind the bar right now.
0: We got Bailey. Bailey owns the Warehouse Salon in downtown Paso on the Park.
4: I love
0: not
4: that
0: the
4: place.
0: Warehouse. Sorry. It's not called that anymore. It's called the, it's on the Park.
4: I know, in the Park. Sorry.
5: Yeah, you're right. The they just changed.
0: Upstairs. And, the, you know, she does my hair, and I think everybody I know in the wine industry, so she's incredible.
3: If I had more hair, she'd do mine.
0: Yeah. Full-time mama as well. I mean, these girls, and Jillian's here today, and, you know, Jillian worked for me from, like, day one 15 years ago at the fair. So
2: it's
0: she's a full-time teacher with the summer off, just making a little extra money and hanging out with we all just love each other so much.
2: Yeah, well, and it shows too, you know, you guys, even when you're, as you say in the biz, in the weeds back there, you guys have smiles on your faces, and you've got your, you know, you're cranking out those wines and those beers and everything, and the frosé all day is super fun too. This recipe that you do for the frosé at 15C is a little different than your average frosé.
0: It is. You know, we actually started a frosé before all these machines and stuff like

0: that. I think it was one of my wine reps came to me and she said, have you seen this? And she sent me this like article that was like the hottest new summertime beverage was called a frosé, and it was a frozen rosé cocktail. And I was like, oh, the fair. That is what the fair is missing.
1: Yes.
0: And so I think we did it for at least 2 years, and then everybody kind of caught on, and the margarita man who we love, shout out to him, you know, he's got these machines that you can find at, like, you know, the 7-Eleven slushy machines, basically.
1: Yeah.
0: So we all get those from him, but he also came up with a mix, and so I think most people use this, like, pre-batch kind of mix, and we have a few special ingredients that we put into ours to... Yeah. To set it apart.
1: Proprietary knowledge,
0: yes.
1: But it is not the, like, high fructose corn syrup blend that, like, you might find elsewhere.
0: Correct.
2: Yes. So it's safe to say you were the hipsters of frosé.
0: Yes.
2: Before it was cool.
0: Yes. Yes.
1: She is. She's a sommelier, she's a frosé hipster, and soon a cheesemonger. We're going to work on her.
0: Yeah.
1: You looked up the info on that?
0: Oh my gosh, you guys.
1: Isn't
0: I looked
1: insane?
0: It up. So the certification to become a cheesemonger, but it's also called a certified cheese professional, ACS.
1: Okay.
0: Means that
1: if someone was like, I don't want to be a cheesemonger, what else can we say?
0: A professional certified cheese professional.
1: I like cheesemonger.
0: I like cheesemonger too.
2: You should make monger into an acronym.
0: You have to master intense product knowledge, sensory evaluation, and storage standards. Mm. I mean, there's the Academy of Cheese, a globally recognized program. You have to have skill sets including microbiology and agriculture, maturation and storage, sensory assessment, and pairing and salesmanship.
1: Whoa.
0: Right?
1: That's a lot. Is there stuff like that in the test to be a song?
0: Absolutely.
1: Yeah. Okay.
0: For sure.
1: So then you might have some of that knowledge like already in your knowledge base, and then you just have to catch up on like the cheese part of stuff.
0: Yeah, I think that
2: fermentation.
0: Like, yeah. I mean, I know like the, you know, food safety stuff, but this like maturation and storage involves like specific humidity.
1: Mm. So it's kind of like knowing that wine should be chilled at 15 degrees C.
0: Exactly.
1: Also, I looked that up earlier too, and it was like 15 degrees C is...
0: Between 50 and 59.
1: Yeah, so it says 59 on the Google. Okay. But so, yeah, and I was like, okay, 15 degrees C or 59 degrees Fahrenheit. Now I know why you selected
0: sounds a little better.
1: Yeah.
0: Well, and back then, you know, a billion years ago when the dinosaurs ruled the earth and they opened 15 C, there was, you know, back in the phone book era, if you had a number, you were listed first.
1: I had
0: like a whole theory behind it, which was I knew I wanted to be a number because I wanted to come up first when people looked up wine shops.
1: Right, and 15 is also less than 59, so it'll come up sooner.
0: Exactly. Yes.
3: That is so cool. Algorithm took that down.
1: I don't know
0: smart.
1: Million conversations that we've had if I've ever gleaned that knowledge from you. Stefan Jones in the house. I knew, like, okay, Megadeth is coming to the grandstand tonight, and I knew I would see the Joneses. What's up, Tonya? I went to high school with these two, and Stefan actually played drums in a band with my boyfriend in high school.
0: Oh,
1: yeah.
0: There's some stories there.
2: Those drummers.
1: Yeah, his mom was cool. We used to hang out at their house, and they would rehearse. Yeah, we'll see you. We'll see you at the show, you guys. They used to rehearse in their garage over there. So their band was called Garage Buffet.
0: Garage Buffet, I love that.
1: I know it was like a super sidetrack, but that's a little glean into the former life of Suze in Atascadero Greyhounds.
0: Greyhounds.
1: In the late 1900s. That was so cool.
0: Gosh.
1: Okay, now I'm distracted and I forgot where we were. Well, we're talking with 15 degrees C today at the California Mid-State Fair. We've got Allie here, the fearless leader. We've got Robert here, who not only is slanging drinks at the bar here during the fair with 15 degrees C, but gives a wicked massage.
0: Yeah, so maybe if you give a big enough tip, he'll come around.
1: Yeah, right. So Dolphin Bay a few days a week, and then Robert Navarro on, what was the site?
2: Massage book.
3: I've remembered it because I think I'm going to be hitting it. Like, no joke.
1: She's already got it bookmarked.
3: Last night I had one of those, you know, those cheap handheld massages. And, you know, we like to do those things that we're after the fair. We just want to, like, decompress. And I was thinking, I'm going to book a massage after the fair. So that's my decompress thing. And they're like, I know I have to see Robert.
0: Do it.
2: I'm your man.
0: Yeah. The cool thing about Dolphin Bay, too, is you get to use up all their amenities.

0: these too, so you get to you get the infrared sauna, you can use the pool and hot tub, you get a discount off food, and like it's kind of a whole, it just feels more than just,
1: it's like,
0: know,
1: a spa day.
0: Yeah, it's a spa day. Yeah, exactly.
1: Awesome. Well, thanks for sharing your talents with us today. We appreciate it.
0: But also, if I can't get into you because you're too busy now,
1: she's gonna be so mad.
0: It's not gonna go well.
1: I see Allie and Mandy racing to their phones to book an appointment.
2: It's not your fault.
1: He's like, I am gonna slowly back away from this conversation. Oh my gosh. What a great time here. California Mid-State Fair and Mission Square is where it's at. It's a beautiful, shady area. We've got a great wine bar with the wine, the beer, the cider. There's kombuchas and seltzers and salads and pizzas. Oh my. We got these awesome cheese boards. And tonight on the Mission Square stage, 7 p.m., free with your paid fair admission, we've got locals Riff Tide over here, which is a super fun rock band from here on the Central Coast. They will do some really fun covers and different stuff for you tonight. I heard them doing a sound check earlier, and it was sounding really fun, really cool.
0: Sweet.
1: And so, pair that with a frosé from 15 degrees C, and we'll be back with more hanging out live at the California Mid-State Fair. I am Suzanne in our Crush Cabana, presented by Alma Waterways. Oh, Allie, this song is for you.
0: Yay.
1: I know you always want to hear it. This is the OG Still Time. They are now known as Moonshiner Collective. Of course, our buddy Dan Curcio.
0: Dan Curcio, but this, love you so
1: I mean,
0: much.
1: This takes us back like 20-ish years.
0: Absolutely.
1: To the Still Time days. Mm-hmm.

0: Yeah, that is California Mid-State Fair alumni right there. G Love out here. Was that last year?
1: It was
0: year before. Last year.
1: No, I think it was last year.
0: It was last year.
1: Yeah, because he was at this tent.
0: David Lee Roth. He opened for David Lee Roth. Yes, yep. And he did come over and he hung out.
1: I brought him pizza because I am a big G Love fan.
0: Yeah, he's so awesome. I'm Suzanne here, California Mid-State Fair. We are in Mission Square under the Crush Cabana presented by our friends at Ama Waterways. We hang out with 15 Degrees C with the wine bar here in Mission Square every day. And they also are...

0: year-round on Broad Street in San Luis Obispo. And we've got Allie, the fearless leader of the 15 Degrees C team and this whole project that's been ongoing now for a while.
1: Yeah.
0: She's like, it's been a while.
1: It's been a while.
0: We also have Mandy here, of course, our friend here at the Crush 92.5. And then we also now have another friend. Oh, and shout out to Robert, by the way, who came by with some, like, massage love for us. And we were talking about
1: you,
0: him
1: Robert.
0: At Dolphin Bay. And then Robert Navarro on the
1: massagebook.com.
0: Thank you. And then he also was just wanting to shout out Megan at Aligned Bodywork, because it's like we all have like a Jedi master, right? Mm-hmm. And then that you learn from, and that like they come in and they bring you in and they teach you things. And so shout out to Megan.
1: Connect you.
0: Yes.
1: With the right people.
0: Exactly.
1: Yep.
0: And thinking about connections too, our next guest that's joining us here is Liz Ross. And I mean, you guys are connected. You guys are partners in in all kinds of different ways. And mainly you do make some wine together too, right?
1: Yeah. We've done a lot of ventures together.
2: Yeah.
1: And Elizabeth has an amazing estate vineyard in Templeton, as well as a B&B. I'll let her talk about that.
0: Oh, nice.
1: Even though she doesn't like to talk, so that's done for me.
0: She's like, cool. Yeah, I'll come over and do radio, guys. Cool.
1: Yeah, and we have a wine label together, as well as olive oil and honey, called Las Dos Rancherias. And we won gold in a couple of wines this year at the Central Coast or California Mid State Fair Gold Medal Wine Competition, and we are pouring some of it here at the Mission Square. So we brought some to pour for you guys today.
0: Yes.
1: And talk about your vineyard, Elizabeth.
2: Yeah, we have 100 acres in Templeton and 30 acres on vine about. We do Merlot, Cabernet, Grenache, Meunier, Syrah. And Allie and I make a lot of wines with those.
0: Yeah.
2: Some rosés, Merlot, Cab.
0: How did you come up with, where do you get that vineyard? Like, how did that come into your life?
2: Well, it's all part of the cannabis, too. We're still trying to do our grow out there, which we've been permitted for, so that'll be coming soon. And wine and weed just go, I guess.
1: Yeah. Oh, my God, that's a Willie night.
0: Wine and weed. Oh, my God.
1: On Wednesday, we need to bring that back.
0: That is Liz Ross and Allie Rush. And, of course, we talk to Allie a lot about 15 Degrees C, but Las Dos Rancheras. And so I'm actually looking at this full list. Yeah, and you guys grabbed a great couple of golds. So you have a Grenache State Rosé, is that right?
1: Yes.
0: And then
1: that's this guy right here.
0: And then Rhone Blend, Spur of the Moment. What is that?
1: Spur of the Moment is a Grenache Syrah blend that is delicious. And we were kind of going with the, you know, vibe of the North County and the fair and everything like that. And we don't make a lot of the wine. We just make a little bit of wine from Elizabeth's vineyard that is just, you know, all estate and absolutely amazing. So we have a Rhone blend, and then we have a Cabernet that we kind of private labeled just for the fair called Breakaway Cabernet.
0: Yeah, again, and I grabbed a medal as well.
1: Mm-hmm.
0: So cool.
1: I know. I'm digging this horse theme, by the way.
2: Yeah.
1: Fair. It's like totally, and the labels are really cool. And I can't see them on the radio, but you'll have to swing by Mission Square and check them out.
3: Yeah.
0: Go ahead.
3: I was just saying that I was looking at it. It's a great label. And also, it seems like very boutique. So something if you want to gift to someone, like this is going to be something you don't just find in your box store. This is going to be a special wine.
1: Yeah, currently you can get it here at the California Mid-State Fair or at 15C.
0: That's true. It is. So when
1: we're really good salespeople, you guys.
0: It's exclusive at 15 Degrees C, whether you're at the fairgrounds.
2: For now, I think it's really gotten some great reception. People are really liking it, so we're probably going to bottle some more and expand a little bit.
0: Yeah, what does that mean for you? Are you planting more grapes, or are you going to try and source them somewhere? Or?
2: No, we have enough.
0: Okay.
2: More than enough.
0: She's like, we're good.
2: We're going to the county.
1: Yeah. There's enough grapes. Yeah, currently in general.
2: Yeah,
0: that's true. Yeah, we've been hearing about that a little bit here and there, too. So we're hanging out with 15 Degrees C and now also Las Dos Rancheras and the Estate Rosé. Before we get to that, you did pour another rosé for us, so if we could kind of, like, rewind just a little bit to the one that's in glass right now.
1: Absolutely.
0: I brought all rosés out today, and I'm looking at the color of this, and it's like, am I stroking out? Because this almost looks pink. But like, is it a white? What's happening here?
1: So the three rosés that I brought are all light, and that's, you know, kind of the style that I like the most, and we can talk about that.

0: whole thing. Sorry, buddy. But it's, you know, it's funny because I've had the amazing opportunity to visit Corsica, and Corsicans are funny because they don't really identify with Italy or France, and the island, if you look at it, kind of looks like a middle finger pointing up towards France. The shape of the island.
1: How funny. What language do they speak?
0: It's a dialect. You'll find Italian there, but it's a dialect of, you know, some sort of French.
1: Like a,
0: it's kind of
1: like a mashup.
0: Spanish. It's like a mashup. It's like really kind of interesting. And a funny, like, side note story, I went there to buy, like, I was on a work trip, and we were going to, you know, a million wineries a day and barely had time to do anything. And I was like, oh, my gosh, how unique, Corsica. I'm going to go buy, I'm going to find a gift shop and find some trinkets to bring back for, you know, kids and friends and whatnot. And I go in this shop, the only shop that's down by the harbor, and, like, otherwise it's very not touristy. And it was full of knives, slingshots. It's like, oh, welcome to our island.
1: You gotta gear yourself up, I guess.
0: Yeah, it was pretty funny. But anyway, I fell in love with this wine. She grows, it's a mother-daughter estate property. They grow only this indigenous varietal, varietals from Corsica, and make pretty much, they make a little bit of red, but mostly rosé, and by mostly, not very much of it.
1: Yeah.
0: And olive oil.
1: Wow.
0: And that makes me think of Elizabeth and I and what we do here on the Central Coast, just kind of like, you know, two women just kind of finding something that we want to eat and drink and making it. And her father's, it was his vineyard, his property, and pretty much her and her daughter run it, and they do literally everything by hand. And again, if you've ever been to Corsica, the roads are about the size of a bike path. So you're like, how do you get, like, cases to, like, a port to then put on a boat to then
1: Like get the whole
0: somewhere
1: chain.
0: Off of the island.
1: Yeah, yeah.
0: You know, which they don't make very much. So again, this is something you can find at 15C pretty much nowhere else. And yeah, it is. It doesn't look like, you're right, it absolutely doesn't look like rosé. It's maybe, I think the JGC Pinot Grigio that we're pouring right now is looks more pink than this stuff.
1: Right. So how does that happen? Like, when
0: she doesn't let the wine, like, sit, macerate or sit on the skins very long.
1: So you're just kind of skipping that color.
0: She's kind of skipping the color process. And therefore you get, like, just a really pure, like, I hate to use the word juice, but juice.
1: Yeah.
0: It's like
1: juice.
0: Really fresh grape juice that is then fermented.
1: Yeah.
0: And it's just delicious and perfect.
1: Talk about maceration for people that are learning about wine and maybe aren't sure exactly what that means.
0: Yeah, so, you know, rosé, one of the things I love about rosé is that there's so many colors of rosé. It can be very dark, almost look like red wine, and it can be very light like this and almost look like white wine.
1: Yeah.
0: And what's so fun about it is that a lot of the color has to do not only with the grape varietal, but with how long when you harvest the grapes and you put them in a tank and you either press them or you kind of tend to heat them up, whichever way you want to kick off the fermentation. But typically, you press the grapes, so pressing them makes them pop. And so you get the skin contact, which has a lot of tannin and has a lot of color components to it. And you macerate, which is the term of how long you let the skin sit on the juice that has happened. And so that has a big impact on what the wine tastes like and obviously what color it is.
2: So the longer that they macerate, like, what kind of taste does that do?
0: The longer they macerate, the more concentration, color, intensity you're going to get from it.
2: Oh, gosh. Okay.
0: Yeah, so there's a rosé, a very special wine region in France, since we're talking about France, called Tavel. And Tavel is a wine region. It's an AOC in France that is a region that grows specifically red wine grapes, but is only allowed to make rosé.
1: Huh. And they're so strict over there.
0: They're so strict.
1: Very specific.
0: Say, oh, you So they grow red wine grapes, and those grapes, they take their rosé very seriously. So they spend a ton of time on the maceration. So those Tavel wines are rosés that, like, are kind of made more like a red wine, but considered a rosé. So they're much darker, and sometimes they even look like

0: a gamay or like a Beaujolais,
1: right, like
0: kind
1: a
0: of
1: super light,
0: yeah,
1: red.
0: Yeah, exactly. And those are, you know, rosés that are considered to be wines that can age for a very long time.
1: Oh.
0: So when you're talking about rosés, you really want to drink it within, you know, I get excited because around this time of year is when all the rosés, the new vintages get released, and that's what you want to be drinking is like newer vintages.
1: Super fresh.
0: Yeah.
1: Yeah.
0: Exactly.
1: Well, what then, I just lost my train of thought, but there was a question in there. Oh no, it's going to come
0: have
1: to me in the middle
0: try.
1: Of the night.
0: Okay, take a second. In that process, like when I try rosés, like I like them because they're like sweet and light and airy. Is there anything in that process that makes it taste that way? Or is it just color?
2: It's because it doesn't typically spend time macerating. Because you're pressing it before, you know, you're bleeding off the juice,
0: mm-hmm,
2: before it has time to extract all of the colors and tannin and turn into red wine. So that's what makes
0: it
2: a rosé difference. So historically, and this is what I teach in my wine university, even though I call it an alleyism because it's not like 100% the truth. It's my interpretation.
1: I think, just a side note too, that's wine in general, right?
0: Yeah.
1: Depending on who you talk to.
2: Right, yeah. Right, exactly.
3: Professor Rush.
2: So, yes. So my mom would love that. So yeah, the thing is when you're historically, you know, back in the medieval times, there was a thing called the plague. You know, our generation might know as COVID.
0: Bummer. Yeah.
2: COVID of the medieval times.
1: We just didn't have, like, the crazy outfits that they had for the plague. You know,
2: right,
1: with the guy with, like, the weird beak on his face and, like, the goggles.
2: We just had masks.
1: Yeah. Yeah.
2: Kind of the same.
1: At least we can sort of laugh about it now.
2: Yeah. I mean, kind of.
1: Anyway.
2: I just drink rosé all day because that's exactly what they did in the medieval times. So what happened was it was safer to drink wine than water, but wine was kept for the nobility and, you know, the royalty. So, I mean, this is an actual true alleyism story. So what happened was wine was considered very important. Well, what they discovered was that if they would harvest the grapes, throw them into whatever big barrel tub thingy, you know, they didn't have stainless steel or anything back then, and let the weight of the grapes crush themselves, whatever was free-running juice, whatever just came out, was considered inferior. So they would take that and ferment it, bottle it, or put it into whatever casks or whatever.
1: Yeah.
2: And that's what they would literally serve to, you know, the workers, the peasants, because they wouldn't die, because it was fermented.
1: Right.
2: So it was safer to drink rosé.
3: Safer to drink.
2: Than water.
0: Wow.
2: And then in turn, they considered that to be a process that then made the red wines that much more intense.
1: Right.
2: And rich and red, because they bled off that free-run juice, inferior juice, fermented it, and fed it to the peasants. And then they had their big, intense, concentrated reds, and that's what the royalty
1: Wow.
2: drank.
1: And so do you imagine then, too, like those big, intense reds?
2: So were peasants.
1: Were they? You know what? I am happy to be a peasant with you today, because this is beautiful, and I'm glad that they discovered this.
2: Yeah.
1: You know, but do you think, like, those reds then that were coming out of it, like, those end up being, like, super big alcohol bombs and stuff like that?
2: Yeah, I mean, that's what they wanted.
1: Yeah.
2: I mean, if you kind of think about the, like, and I'm probably gonna make somebody mad here, but if you think about like the evolution of wine, and even people's evolution when you get into wine and then you start learning about wine and stuff, like at some point you think that like the biggest, boldest, highest alcohol, most concentrated red is the best.
1: Right, but that's not the case.
2: I mean, everybody's entitled to their opinion.
1: Right. Mm-hmm.
2: And sometimes those wines are absolutely delicious and get some of the biggest press and scores and everything, you know, but if you're pairing it with food, if you're trying to sustain and have more than a couple glasses with dinner, you know, like sometimes those wines are hard to drink.
1: Yeah.
4: Jumping ahead a little bit, it's kind of like our French fry selection.
1: Yes. Yeah.
4: It
1: we
4: could be big and heavy
1: that.
4: And full of everything and be really good, but it could also be super light with nothing on it and be absolutely fantastic. fantastic.
1: You know what, Liz? That was an amazing tease.
2: Yeah.
0: So now we're going to have to hang out.
1: We're like the French fry throwdown over here at the Crush 92.5 with 15 degrees C today. We're going to get to that here in just a few because I want to give a shout out to Bailey and Savannah who just ran around the fairgrounds and collected a selection of fries that we are now going to like go through and I guess like do we vote? I wasn't here last time when you did this, so I don't know how it works.
2: Yeah, so we did.

0: We did this last year, and now this is going to be a thing because, yeah. I mean, there is nothing I love more than French fries and wine. And by that, I mean French fries and rosé. Or champagne. Mm-hmm. I'd be down for that, too. Okay.
1: Sometimes that's all we order when we go places.
0: Yeah,
1: just we might have to go. Get French fries and wine. And
0: we might have a bottle of champagne around here.
2: We'll see how it does with the Los Dos Rancheros gold medal winner
0: coming up.
2: We're hanging out with 15 Degrees C. Allie is here. We also have Liz Ross, who's a partner with Allie in the Los Dos Rancheros award-winning wines at the California Mid-State Fair with the Central Coast Wine Competition. We've got Mandy here gleaning all of the knowledge and schooling me on how this French fry thing works because I was not here. You led this charge last year.
0: Yes, yeah. And now I feel like I'm getting a crash course from Professor Rush herself.
2: All right, well, we'll be right back. And in the meantime, enjoy some Foo Fighters. And we'll be back more live in Mission Square at the California

Yeah, she hugged me tight, didn't breathe for a while. Could have died right then with a big old smile. But you know things change like it's off or not. Where she kissed my cheek, I still feel the spot. I still feel the spot.

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0: 92.5, the perfect blend. Suzanne here in Mission Square at the California Mid-State Fair. We're in our Crush Cabana presented by Alma Waterways, and we're giving away a 7-night river cruise for two on the Danube River in Europe from Alma Waterways. You can get to crush925.com. It's crush with a K, 925.com. There's also some QR codes if you come closer to the booth, and you can scan that to get right to the link to get entered. And tonight is a big night for the rockers of the Central Coast as Megadeth and Exodus will be on the grandstand stage. And we've got Rifftide over here on the Mission Square stage, which is a free concert with your paid fare admission. So a local rock band that's going to just tear it down over here as you enjoy the frosé all day and all the other offerings. Our special guest in the cabana today, Allie from 15 Degrees C. We've kind of been talking to the team all day. We've got her partner in wine instead of crime, right? Liz Ross is here. And of course, Allie, I mean, I just looked at Mandy and said Allie.
1: Mandy. There you go.
0: From the Crush 92.5 and other such fun.
1: Afternoons, except during the fair when we're broadcasting live here at the Crush Cabana.
0: Well, actually, it technically is still the afternoons right now.
1: Oh, look at that.
0: So, like, I basically just took over your air shift for the fair.
1: That's all right. I'll let it slide.
0: But super fun to have the team out here, and just talking about rosé all day is kind of the theme in our conversation. Mm-hmm. Obviously, Allie loves rosé and bubbles, and then everything else comes after that.
1: Yeah.
0: Was that a fair statement?
1: Fair.
0: Okay. Oh, wait, like fair. We're at the fair.
1: Fair and fair.
0: Okay, so before we get into the full Las Dos Rancheras conversation, because this is the wine label that has won at the Central Coast Wine Competition with Allie and Liz, we have to get into French fry territory.
1: We've left everybody just hanging.
0: Wait, I lost the notes. Where'd they go?
2: Oh, no. Oh.
1: You lost a little paper?
2: They blew away.
1: No, I found it.
0: Sometimes it gets a little breezy, and, you know, there's things happening. So
2: it is breezy and beautiful. I would like to say the weather is absolutely perfect right now here at Mission Square.
0: It is.
2: Come on down.
0: And I think also we talk about the coolest spot on the fairgrounds, and this is it right here in Mission Square. There's a lot of shade. There's also just a lot of good vibes. So cool and also cool. Temperature-wise.
2: Cool, fair,
0: vibe-wise.
2: All the things.
0: So we, in our lineup today, and again, thank you to Bailey and Savannah of the 15C team who ran around and grabbed these fries for us. So there were Greek fries from Euros. There were asada-loaded fries from Rico's Manjares Sofia. And then we also had pulled pork fries from Jimmy's. Mm-hmm. And then we had curly fries from Philly Express.
2: Oh.
0: And so, I mean, they all had their own merits, I feel. You know, it's kind of like where you were, and when we were sending it off, Liz was like, it's kind of like the wines, you know? Like, you can have something big and bold, you can have something light and crisp, and that's kind of what was happening with the fries.
2: Agreed. Yeah, I like them all for their own reasons. And again, yeah, that's what wine is, right? Depends on what you're eating, who you're with, where you're at, what the weather's like.
3: I think for you, the rosé, you like the curly fries.
2: I did.
3: It's plain, it's easy.
2: Simple, pure. Really good, crispy fries.
3: Yeah, I liked all that pulled pork loaded on there. And
2: same. Yeah, Jimmy's is that's a meal for three.
3: I think.
0: Yeah, that's four. Definitely something to share.
2: The four of us can even finish
3: that. I did do that as a meal last year. Yes. Me and someone else, I'm sure.
2: Yeah, I'm sure. We're sure about that.
0: So I think I liked them all, and again, for different reasons, but I'm going to throw down a little shout out for the Greek fries because they had that like feta and there was like a garlicky vibe. And I was telling you, like, my husband and I love garlic. Like, we put, like, if it says like two bulbs, we'll put like four, you know, just because we want to.
2: Yeah. Well, and I think
0: sometimes that backfires, I will be honest, but sometimes it works really well.
2: The Greek food is right down from our booth here in Mission Square, and he's new this year, and I he's got the Euros and all kinds of stuff. And,
0: yeah.
2: And I mean, who doesn't? If you can find a way to make the French fries Greek.
0: Yeah.
2: With garlic, tzatziki, go for it.
0: I
2: feel like they're healthier.
0: It was really good. I will go with that. The healthiest fries on the fairgrounds.
3: It's like a salad.
0: What do you think pairs best with your award-winning Los Dos Rancheras Estate Rosé?
2: I mean, I'm a curly fry girl.
0: Yeah.
2: And just
0: straight up.

0: You know, I did get a little crazy earlier, and I took the curly fries, and I put some of the toppings from the...
1: Were you doing like a kamikaze French fry?
0: Yeah.
1: That was happening?
0: I was 100% doing kamikaze French fry, and it was really good. So I think that the message here is that you just have to try everything.
2: Maybe fries will be on the charcuterie board next year.
0: Ooh, no.
1: Hard pass.
2: She's like, leave it to me.
0: But you can get the fries and the charcuterie board and mix and match.
2: There you go.
0: That's what I'm saying.
1: Perfect. We got fair mashups happening.
0: Yeah.
1: That's Ali Rush with 15 degrees C in San Luis Obispo on Broad Street. I don't know why I almost said Templeton. It's been 3 years.
0: Years of saying Templeton.
1: Yeah. So in San Luis Obispo on Broad Street, year-round, we've got the wine bar, restaurant, mm-hmm. a little bit of a shop. You still have some bottles that we can carry out.
0: Come in and grab a bottle. We have retail prices on our bottles, which is cool. You mentioned it earlier, but I'll bring it back. We do, on Wednesdays, we do 30% off bottles. So you get retail prices, grab a bottle, sit down, enjoy it. Yeah. We have, you know, pricing from very inexpensive all the way to high end. And I mean, where else can you go get a bottle of wine? And, you know, I think that's what's part of the problem with the wine industry right now is that a glass of wine costs the same as a cocktail. No wonder everyone's drinking cocktails and not glasses of wine.
1: A little like more bang for your buck vibes,
0: yeah,
1: or whatever.
0: I think so. And so, like, come into 15C, pick out an amazing bottle. Get it for retail and 30% off. Have an amazing atmosphere. Order some food. Have great staff. Drink out of, you know, crystal stemware. Like, just come. Just
1: enjoy.
0: Yeah.
1: And, like, it's a communal thing. There's something about gathering around a bottle of wine and sharing, just like what we're doing today. And so that's 15C on Broad Street in SLO. And then, of course, we get, like, the satellite version out here in Mission Square at the fair, where you do bring out some of those offerings, mm-hmm. and you have some great, you know, food and snacks and stuff for us over here. And also, when you go into the grandstand, if you're watching Megadeth tonight or, you know, any given night in the grandstand, that you can get out there and support 15C. They've got some great wines, and I know you have the Juneshine Midnight Painkiller. I had one of those at Ice Cube the other night. Those things are amazing.
0: I know. Yeah, as soon as you walk into the grandstand, we're like the third booth past the churros on the right.
1: Oh my gosh. Which wine pairs with the churro?
0: Wow. I think actually, let's bring it back to the other labels that Elizabeth and I make. We are killing it with this spur of the moment. It's a Grenache Syrah blend from Elizabeth's Estate Vineyard in Templeton. It's got that bright, beautiful fruit. It's got a nice spiciness. And those, you know, churros are kind of sweet and savory to begin with by themselves. So I think that wine pairs. And by the time you get in the grandstand, it's cooled off a little bit.
1: Yeah.
0: You know, it's maybe time for some red wine.
1: Dipping the toes in the red.
0: I say rosé all day, but, you know, sometimes you can switch it up a little.
1: Sometimes the spur of the moment red blend is what's up.
0: Yeah, especially if you're being spur of the moment.
1: Yeah, I love that so much.
3: And it's a very cool label.
1: Yeah, you guys have
3: it's a spur.
1: The spur.
2: Allie and I spent a lot of time this time.
1: Well, that was super fun. Oh, look, Gavin the intern came to the fair on his day off. He's officially addicted.
0: Yeah. That's like going to work on your day off. Like, you know you love it.
1: Yeah.
0: And you brought family.
1: Yeah, we got the Wrens in the house. Hunter and the Tim are here as well. The fam of Gavin. So as we're going through these wines today, let's jump back into this rosé and talk about the style of winemaking that you guys do on this one.
0: Well, you guys know the type of rosé that I love because you have had the last couple that are my favorites, mm-hmm. And the, you know, best of the best, even though we have even more at 15C. I have an entire shelf dedicated to rosé because it's my fave.
1: Yeah.
0: But, you know, it's just, I just want, we wanted that really pure, bright, fresh, dry Provence style rosé, and I think that's what we got. This one is made from Grenache, and it's lower in alcohol. It's about 13% alcohol, like most of the European ones are, and it's just, again, it's got that you know, floral component, that fruit component, but it's dry.
1: Yeah, absolutely.
0: It's really refreshing and beautiful.
1: And so this is an interesting thing, too, because, you know, we're tasting and Mandy's still learning and trying. And like I said, I have a hard time verbalizing. And earlier, Mandy said she likes rosé because it's sweet but crisp. And I could see you kind of being like, it's not really sweet. But it's like there's a reason that we, like, as a drinker, the fruit kind of comes through

0: as maybe a sweet note, but the actual style of this is dry. Can you explain
1: that
0: difference? Like how we, like, we taste fruit, so we kind of say sweet in our head, but really that's not what it is.
2: No, I love that you said that. I think that, again, and you both alluded to this, but it's hard to describe.
0: Yeah.
2: Because you don't know exactly what it is, but it's familiar, and then you want to say it's a fruit, and then fruit you associate with something that's sweet.
0: Yeah.
2: Mm-hmm. So, you know, it goes, when you break wine down, it goes, you know, into the smell, into the appearance, into the taste. When it comes to wine, you know, there is actual sweet has to do with actual, like, residual sugar.
0: Right.
2: So that's, if a wine doesn't ferment, and fermentation is taking fruit and turning it into alcohol, with the byproduct being carbon dioxide, and I'm getting a little scientific.
0: No, let's go.
2: I'm not going to nerd out.
0: I want it.
2: But, so, you know, a lot of wines aren't fermented to dryness. So, like, if you take a Riesling from the Mosel in Germany, that's 9% alcohol. And that's kind of your tip, actually, is if you look at alcohol content. So we talked about big wines earlier, you know, and the bigger the wine, the more concentrated the wine. Typically the higher alcohol, because those wines have hung on the vine, those grapes are harvested at higher Brix, which is a measurement of sugar when at the harvest point of the grape. So with our rosé and with all my favorite rosés, you know, the dry Provence style, French style, the ones that we've tasted so far today, and our wine that we make here from Elizabeth State Vineyard in Templeton, Las Dos Rancheras, it's all fermented. So all the sugar is fermented out of it, but it's still only 13% alcohol. So that means that we harvested the Grenache a little bit before a lot of people would tend to harvest it.
0: So there's already less sugar in there to begin with.
2: Exactly. Right. There's already less sugar in there to begin with. So when you ferment it, you end up with a lower alcohol component.
0: Yeah.
2: I totally get the sweet comment, because when you smell it and it smells fresh and fruity and floral,
0: like, our brains immediately associate that.
2: Right.
0: Yeah.
2: Mm-hmm. So I think of, like, strawberry shortcake, right? So strawberry shortcake is not necessarily, like, to me, it's one of the less sweet desserts, depending on how the shortcake is made and stuff. But it's
0: sure,
2: like,
0: but, like, if you put that up against, like a chocolate ganache, you know.
2: Exactly.
0: Big, crazy.
2: Yeah, and you just take some fresh cream and whip it and add some fresh strawberries. I mean, it's sweet, but it's not, like, it's not, like, syrupy.
0: So I guess that's maybe the difference about, like, a dry wine that also has, like, those fruit notes is that we're associating the fruity notes with sweet when really we should be looking for the sugar,
2: mm-hmm.
0: not the fruit.
2: Correct. Right, and so the way to tell that, and I teach this in my class, is if you picture your tongue. Everybody, picture your tongue right now.
0: Close your eyes.
2: Close your eyes. Picture your tongue.
1: Unless you're driving.
2: Yeah, don't close
0: your
2: eyes.
0: Oh, yeah, please.
2: Yeah. So when you're doing sensory evaluation wine, the tip of your tongue, and it doesn't have to be wine, so this is what I love saying, when you are looking for sweet or sugar detection, it comes on the tip of your tongue.
1: Mm-hmm.
2: Acid, right? If anyone's ever had that experience where you brush your teeth and then you drink a glass of orange juice and you get that, or even just that, like, really tart where you know...
0: You go to clench your
2: back,
0: jaw.
2: Yeah, like, you clench your jaw the size of your cheeks. That's acid.
0: Yeah.
2: So those two things, doesn't matter what you're tasting, sugar and acid, you can detect. So when you're tasting this wine and the other two rosés I poured for you, there is no residual sugar. There's no sugar on the tip of your tongue.
0: Right.
2: If I were to pour you, you know, a sweet Moscato or a German Riesling or something like that, you would get it on the tip of your tongue.
0: Yeah. And so now take a sip of that, Mandy, while you're thinking about that. Because
2: mm-hmm.
0: you're not going to, well, I don't want to, like, influence you, but you, like she's saying, you shouldn't taste that sweet on the tip of your tongue.
2: And give it a little slurp. Like, don't feel bad to do a little mouthwashy kind of.
1: As soon as I did that little swish, I felt it more.
2: The acid.
1: Right there.
2: Exactly. Mm-hmm. And so that's what I love about these style rosés, is that they're dry, but they also have such beautiful acidity. And that has to do with harvesting the grapes a little bit earlier than typical, because they retain the acidity, so you lose a lot of acidity, and then that's what makes it so food friendly is the acid. Because does your mouth water right now? Is it watering?
1: A little bit, yeah.
2: So that

0: when you're like, give me one of those curly fries.
1: Thank God they took those away from us. But yeah, exactly.
0: Wait, no, there's still some here. Shoot.
1: Dang it. But yeah, you want, you know, your mouth is watering. What does that do? You want a bite.
0: Yeah.
1: And this is the whole, this comes back to the whole food and wine pairing situation. So your mouth is watering.
2: Mm-hmm.
1: Take a bite of food.
2: Should I take another sip first?
1: I always recommend take a sip, then take a bite of food, then take another sip and see how it kind of diminishes the acid. And so this is, you know, much more predominant when we're tasting red wines because tannin comes into play a lot more. There are some white wines like orange wines and stuff that do have tannin to them, but that's a whole other category. So with these wines, the acidity just adds, you know, it makes your mouth water. It's refreshing, but it makes you want another bite. And so with red wines that have tannin, it's kind of the same thing. You think of like Cabernet and a steak, you know, like trying to think of the most basic things. You take a bite and that tannin, once you take a sip, dries your tongue out, just like dry. And then you take a bite of steak with that fattiness and that saltiness, and then you take another sip of wine. So these are the things that just make it so perfect.
0: And you're kind
1: together.
0: Of like, then when you're pairing stuff too, you're trying to find sort of that opposite so that it's like balancing each other out.
1: Correct.
0: So.
1: Yeah. Opposite. Yeah. That sweet, salty, sweet, savory. Those things all go together. So some of the most like traditional classic pairings in the world are that sweet.
0: Yeah.
1: Savory.
0: I love it.
2: Yeah. That salty just kind of balanced it out.
0: Did it stop you from like salivating?
2: A little bit.
0: Yeah, I think, you know, it kind of stopped the acid.
1: Mm-hmm.
0: So that's cool stuff. And then so just because we are like getting into the geeky part of things, talk about tannin and what that does in your mouth, and like where we're like looking for that. And I know we don't have a. I mean,
1: you guys need another. I want you to try the cab.
0: Yeah.
1: I was gonna say I want you guys to try the cab.
0: We don't have a steak to eat with that, but it's fine.
1: Yeah, we'll have to.
3: I will say really quick, it is fun when you're trying a new wine to do that with a bite.
1: Mm-hmm.
0: Yeah.
1: Mm-hmm. Even just a little piece of cheese.
3: Just something. Sip the wine, eat the cheese. And then sip the wine and see the difference. It's really...
0: It smells so good.
1: I know.
3: So interesting.
1: I think these wines are just so beautiful, and they're such, like, crowd pleasers, and to get, like, a single estate for the price that we're selling these wines at is great. And I mean, the last thing I needed to do was make wine, but
0: Okay.
1: I love Elizabeth, and we have an amazing consultant to help make these wines, Mike Seiner, who we got to give a shout out to him.
0: Oh yeah, he's a legend in our local
1: He's
0: scene.
1: A legend. Him and I have been friends since the 80s.
0: Yeah.
1: I mean,
0: so I'm like, how do you get that guy on your team? That's why.
1: You got to know people.
0: I know a guy.
1: I got a guy for that. But that's one of our secrets. But anyway, so the Cabernet, you know, Cab's like one of the most tannic varietals there is. So again, if you take a sip and you slurp it a little bit, your tongue and the roof of your mouth kind of dries out. That's what tannin is. So tip of your tongue is sugar. Sides of your tongue are acid. Roof of your mouth and your tongue are tannin, so it dries it out. So it's almost like if you took a, you know, dry piece of limestone, stuck it on your tongue. Or I say this sometimes about overly oaked wines, 2x4, slap that on your tongue. It takes all the moisture out of it.
2: So if I were to say, like, for tannins, something has a lot more tannins, it's like a lot more robust and stronger, maybe, or maybe not the right wording there.
1: No, yeah, I mean that is not wrong. I think that it's more like drying.
2: Okay.
0: Take another sip of that, thinking about that, like where maybe you're not hitting the front of, you know, your tongue with the sweet.
2: You're not getting the
0: like clench in your jaw from like super high acid, but what else is happening on like the like top of your tongue and the roof of your mouth? And that's kind of where you're looking for the tannin, and like when it has big tannin, it's going to dry your mouth out more.
2: I don't want to, maybe this isn't the right word, but like spicy or just kind of... Not.
0: We're trying to get our words together, Alex.
2: Yes, yeah. But it's just like...
0: We just have to keep working on it and keep tasting.
2: I'm going to get a drink tonight.
1: Yeah. You need to keep trying it.
0: We're actually almost done. We have a few more minutes. We're going to go to 45 and we'll just keep talking.
1: Okay.
0: Because we got to go do Megadeth after that. So.
1: Megadeth. I love it. Yeah, and I think, you know, we have a few more days. Like I said, we're only halfway through.
0: Yeah, that's true. Day 6 of 12. We are halfway.

0: So next time we get, I'm trying to think of who do you have upcoming?
1: Oh yeah, tomorrow we have DeFranzo. They're bringing
0: in. Oh, fun.
1: Yeah, so that's like basically the guys that do Giuseppe's and Slow and Pismo.
0: Oh, that's fun. Well, they make a house wine. Bring some food.
1: So they have. I mean, I hope so. It's Giuseppe's.
2: I did squash
1: blossoms or go home.
0: Please. You better tell them that right now.
1: But they'll have. I know they're bringing out like a Pinot and I think they have a Grenache. But we also have J-Lore coming out, and I know they have some bigger kind of tannic wines.
0: That would be
1: stuff.
0: A good one to do a little fun little cheese.
1: Yeah.
0: Wrap
1: our brains around.
0: Really basic. One of the things I like to do is take a generic cheese. Like a manchego, like a Spanish manchego or something.
1: That's funny. When you say generic, I think of like cheddar, and you're like manchego.
2: Same.
1: Manchego, generic. Like American sliced cheese. Allie's an almost cheese monster.
3: I knew what most people were thinking. I knew what she was thinking. So I love that you said it out loud. Yeah.
0: I was like, this is not what people cheddar. Are thinking. Like a white cheddar.
1: Yeah. Like it's just because you've been eating cheese and you know what's good. But.
0: Like a white cheddar. Liz is probably my go-to daily rosé. So anyways, I think the biggest thing to understand the structure of a wine is to have a sip of wine, take a bite of some kind of mild cheese, and then take another sip of wine and see what it does. You'll notice it immediately in the tannin as well as the acid.
1: Okay.
0: And then if it's something that's sweet, which is kind of fun to play with, if you have something salty with it, it downplays the sweet, just like it downplays the tannin and the acid if you're
1: you got something like fatty and
0: exactly.
1: Whatever.
3: Le Cuvier does this for their tasting.
1: Oh, nice.
3: Yeah, so that's their. So you have to make a reservation there, but they do. Each tasting has its own bite, and they have you take a sip of the wine, then take the bite, then take a sip of the wine, and talk to you about what the difference is.
1: Yeah, that's actually really cool. That is Liz Ross, and we also have Allie Rush, and we do have Mandy here, who's gleaning lots of good information. She's going to be a pro after this.
2: I'm going to go to 15 degrees C, and I'm going to get a crash course, several crash courses, and by next year.
1: Do the flight, and then you're going to be, taking over the Crush Cabana.
2: Yes, you should have a blind tasting next
1: move
2: year.
1: Move over soon.
3: Oh, yeah, that'd be fun.
0: Yeah.
3: With French fries and wine.
0: Oh, here?
2: I love it.
0: We could do it this year. We have 6 days left.
2: I've got enough time to study up.
1: I'm going to feel miserably at this, but I'm down. So, kind of out of our whole conversation today, we've learned a lot of stuff. 15 Degrees C is a great partner here on the fairgrounds, Mission Square every year, but also anytime you want to cruise out, Broad Street location in San Luis Obispo is open.
0: Monday through Saturday, 3 to 9.
1: And we mentioned earlier, and I wanted to bring this back around. So you've had kind of cheese plates and some smaller bites at 15C and on Broad Street so far, but you're kind of expanding and doing more with the food now.
0: Yeah, we have expanded our menu. I would say you can definitely come there and get a meal. Don't feel like we're just doing little share plates and snacks. We've got salads and sandwiches, amazing soups. Not that you want it right now.
1: Talk to me in another couple months, and I'm gonna be all over that.
0: Yeah. Share plates, and then just all kinds of little special things going on. So you follow us Instagram. I would say is probably the best way to know what's happening with 15C, and. We have so much going on. That location hasn't really ever had food before because it's kind of always been a pub or bar or whatever.
1: Yeah. No, I worked there when it was Broad Street Pub with Matt Cross.
0: Did you?
1: Yeah, it was just a side hustle for a minute.
0: That's so funny.
1: And it was so fun, but it was our food offerings were literally, I would jump back and do nachos, which was great. It was great for just having the beer pub.
0: Yeah, you gotta have something for sure. But I would say we have a much more elevated food program. I try to hit up the farmers market in Baywood every Monday.
1: Cool.
0: And stock up. So, and then, we work with a lot of the locals, Stepladder, for some cheeses, our butter.
1: Cambria, San Simeon?
0: San Simeon.
1: Yeah.
3: We also make our own olive oil and honey.
0: We use that at the shop. So we use the Las Dos Ranchera's olive oil and honey, which you saw pictures of the honey harvest today.
1: Yeah.
0: Earlier.
1: Yeah.

0: I'm pretty good at it.
1: Wait, Liz, how do we find this?
0: It's Eden Vineyards.
1: Eden Vineyards.
0: Yeah.
1: Okay.
0: And that's our that's our place.
1: Grapes.
0: Yeah.
1: Grapes are coming from.
0: And so we were talking to Patrick, and we're like, he does honey, and we're like, we need honey. Like, he's like, let's put hives out there. Great. We're like, great.
2: Yeah, she's got...
0: So he maintains them. I have nothing to do with the...
1: But it's also great, I'm sure, to have bees on property, too.
0: It's great. We have pomegranates. We have apples. We have pears. We have all sorts of fruit trees, cherry trees, everything.
2: Lavender.
0: And so, yeah, lavender. So the bees love it there. That's awesome. The grapes.
1: Yeah, and that means the honey is just amazing because they've got all that, like, stuff to get into out there.
0: Exactly. Yep. And we have the olive trees. We've got 9 acres of olive trees. So.
1: Super cool. Wow. Yeah.
0: A lot of stuff going on. I'm pretty busy.
1: Yeah, I guess. How'd you even make it out here today?
0: I work all day.
1: Yeah,
0: don't worry.
1: Thank you for coming out today.
0: I put on a skirt and showed up. You know?
1: Liz Ross from Eden Vineyards. And, of course, with Allie, they are combined as Las Dos Rancheras. We got a rosé, a cab, and a...
2: Grown blend. Grenache Syrah.
1: Yeah, Grenache Syrah. And those all placed and won medals in the Central Coast Wine Competition.
2: Every single one of them.
1: I will say, cheers to you on that. We did it.
2: We did
1: 3 hours like
2: and
1: nothing.
2: And we ate so many french fries.
1: Yeah, we had all the fries.
2: Oh, my gosh.
1: So
2: cheers.
1: Thank you, guys. Cheers to the partnership with 15 Degrees C and the Crush for a couple of decades almost now, which is wild to say.
2: Wild.
1: And cheers to you, Allie, for being such a great partner.
2: Thank you.
1: We love you.
2: I'll see you in a little bit. I'll see you tomorrow and the next day and the next day.
1: Oh, yeah. This isn't the end. This is ta-ta for now.
2: Ta-ta for now.
1: Talk to you later. See you next summer, whatever, all that stuff. All right, it's the Crush 92.5. I'm just stalling while I figure out what button I'm supposed to push because I kind of forgot. All right, here we go. And stick around, too, if you're already in Mission Square. 7 p.m. is not too far away, and Riff

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2: On July 25th, 1797, the Spanish founded the settlement at San Miguel, establishing Mission San Miguel Archangel. Chosen due to its proximity to the large number of Salinan villages, the interior walls still feature murals painted in the 1820s. Filmed primarily in Cambria, the horror comedy movie Anacrophobia finished its first weekend in the box office on July 22nd, 1990, as the third most popular movie in the nation behind Ghost and Die Hard 2. On July 21st, 2020, the historic Black Lives Matters march took place. Protesters marched onto Highway 101, shutting down El Camino Real, leading to many arrests. This Week in San Luis Obispo County History has been brought to you by the History Center of San Luis Obispo County. Please check out our exhibit at the Mid-State Fair and Palace.

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1: 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Winners must be at least 18 years of age. Younger winners' prizes are the property of legal guardian and only awarded with a parent or guardian named at the completion of the contest. The program director has final say on all contests or station promotions. 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

0: It's the Crush 92.5, the perfect blend, and it's Pepper Daniels in with you, inviting you to stop by the Crush Cabana again today at the California Mid-State Fair, presented by Alma Waterways. 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You never know what we're up to. But what we do every day is have fun. So join us. Mission Square, near the 15-degree C Wine Bar. 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

0: Hey, it's Suzanne here at the Crush 92.5, and I know FOMO is super real, and the best way to avoid that is to join us in the fun. 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Are you in?
1: Good morning with your Central Coast headlines. I'm Ben Hayes. One person was killed in a single vehicle crash on Adelaide Road west of Paso Robles. The California Highway Patrol reported a rollover crash off the roadway shortly before 2:40 p.m. yesterday. The road was closed between Hidden Mountain Road and Stag's Leap Way while crews worked to remove the wrecked vehicle. The name of the person killed was not immediately released. A jury has convicted a man of robbery, assault, and resisting a peace officer for an attack at a San Luis Obispo grocery store. 40-year-old Robert Wade Moore IV was found guilty of assaulting a 67-year-old Smart and Final employee back in December. The incident happened when the victim saw Moore, who was carrying multiple food items, grab a pack of cider from a display and walk out of the store without paying for any of the merchandise. The employee followed Moore out of the store and confronted him. The victim was hit in the head with a bottle, leaving a large bump on his head and other injuries. Moore fled the area, but was eventually arrested. He faces a maximum sentence of 5 years in state prison. KSBY reports the Pismo Beach Police Department has received multiple calls reporting a bear in the James Way area. According to a social media post, police say California Department of Fish and Wildlife is aware of the bear and will not be responding. Officials say in most cases, bears will move along on their own if left undisturbed. The Pismo Beach Police Department offered some safety tips, including keep doors and windows secured, bring pets indoors, and give the bear plenty of space. Do not approach or attempt to feed the bear. And Paso Robles City Council agendas will be published in English and Spanish. In compliance with new state requirements, the city will also provide Spanish language agendas for Planning Commission and Development Review Committee meetings because those bodies have decision-making authority. You're up to date with your Central Coast headlines. I'm Ben Hayes.

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1: Today's guest at the Crush Cabana at the California Mid-State Fair, joining Suzanne, will be DeFronzo Vineyards. 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Join Joe DeFronzo and Arash Afshar from Giuseppe's Restaurant today on the air with Suzanne from 4 to 7 at the Crush Cabana at Mission Square. 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

0: Okay. You ready for some Fair Time fun? Yes, the Crush 92.5 is at it. I'm Suzanne here, and you know I love the California Mid-State Fair. The live music, the food, so many cool activities and things to see. Also, the shopping. Yes, and we are in the coolest spot on the fairgrounds with the Crush Cabana presented by AMA Waterways. We're tucked right there between the two commercial buildings. You'll find us partnered up once again with Allie and the team from the 15 Degrees C Wine Bar. Come enjoy a cold bevy and some killer food while we broadcast live today.
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It's the Central Coast Community Calendar. Here's what's coming up. On Thursday, July 23rd, the Cal Poly Strawberry Center invites you to their annual Strawberry Center Field Day from 7:30 a.m. until 1 p.m. Explore the latest innovations in strawberry research with interactive demonstrations, industry experts, and hands-on exhibits. Admission is free, and everyone is welcome to learn more about one of our region's most important crops. Then on Sunday, head to beautiful Dinosaur Caves in Shell Beach for Art in the Park from 10 a.m. to 4 p.m. Browse more than 50 local artisans, enjoy live music, delicious food, family-friendly activities, and breathtaking ocean views. Admission and parking are free, so grab a blanket, bring the family, and spend the day supporting local artists. And that's your Central Coast Community Calendar. 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

0: California Mid-State Fair is on, and we are so stoked to be hanging out every day in our Crush Cabana presented by Ama Waterways. It's Suzanne here at the Crush 92.5, and you can tune in this afternoon or any given day at the fair for some fun with our team and special guests on air, or better yet, join us at the fair in Mission Square with Allie and the 15 Degrees C Wine Bar with super fresh food, the absolute best wines, beers, and more. And you know, they have the Froze All Day vibes going on. We will see you there.
1: Good morning with your Central Coast headlines. I'm Ben Hayes. A nearly 724-acre Paso Robles winery estate, once owned by longtime Jeopardy! Host Alex Trebek, is scheduled to be sold at auction next month. Windfall Farms, a 723.92-acre property in the Paso Robles

0: American Viticultural Area is listed for $33 million and will be auctioned through Concierge Auctions in cooperation with Sotheby's International Realty. According to a press release from the company, the property will sell to the highest bidder with no minimum bid. Bidding is scheduled to open August 5th and conclude August 15th. More information is available at conciergeauctions.com. Reporter Daniel Martindale says a new study finds e-bike injuries are increasing exponentially in California.
1: The study was conducted by researchers at UC San Diego. They used CHP data to examine collisions involving e-bikes and traditional bikes from 2018 to 2024. There were more than 4,000 e-bike collisions and more than 58,000 traditional bike collisions. The number of reported e-bike collisions rose from 2 in 2018 to more than 1,500 in 2024. The study also found injuries ranging from moderate to severe were more common for e-bike riders. Finally, a larger portion of injured e-bike riders were younger, with 15.6% being aged 14 or younger. I'm Daniel Martindale.
0: Defaults on student loan payments have reached record levels. A new analysis by the Associated Press shows one in five borrowers are now at least 9 months past due. That's at least 9.5 million people. Those in default include those whose loans became due again following a long pause during the pandemic. And Boys and Girls Clubs of Mid-Central Coast will hold its 27th annual Ag for Youth Golf Tournament July 31st at the Santa Maria Country Club to raise money for local youth programs. The tournament begins with a shotgun start at noon. Information can be found at centralcoastkids.org. With your Central Coast headlines, I'm Ben Hayes.
2: 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Yeah, you know it. Specs by Kyla in Atascadero. 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So Kyla and I decided that I needed some black ones. 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
1: Today's guest at the Crush Cabana at the California Mid-State Fair, joining Suzanne, will be DeFronzo Vineyards. Join the broadcast from 4 to 7 p.m. this afternoon and meet DeFronzo Vineyards, who just won a double gold for their 2023 Grenache and three other gold medals in the 2026 Central Coast Wine Competition. Join Joe DeFronzo and Arash Afshar from Giuseppe's Restaurant today on the air with Suzanne from 4 to 7 at the Crush Cabana at Mission Square. You can try some of their wines right there from our friends at 15 Degrees C. You might even score some Giuseppe swag, too.
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0: It's across 92.5. It's the perfect blend, and you know the perfect way to spend the day today is at the California Mid-State Fair. Pepper Daniels with you here. We start the live broadcast from the Fresh Cabana, presented by Alma Waterways, near the 15-degree C Wine Bar at Mission Square at 4 o'clock, and we have a good time. We want you to come by, find a little shade, get a little wine, hear some live music maybe on the Mission Square stage. 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

0: Right. You know what we say? Fair time is fun time. That is our jam right now at the Crush 92.5. I'm Suzanne, and we are live each afternoon in Mission Square with 15 degrees C and some great food and drink, plus special guests who are making our Central Coast lifestyle amazing. Tune in for some great conversation on air this afternoon, or pop by the Crush Cabana presented by Alma Waterways.
1: Good morning with your Central Coast headlines. I'm Ben Hayes. One person was killed in a single vehicle crash on Adelaida Road west of Paso Robles. The California Highway Patrol reported a rollover crash off the roadway shortly before 2:40 p.m. yesterday. The road was closed between Hidden Mountain Road and Stag's Leap Way while crews worked to remove the wrecked vehicle. The name of the person killed was not immediately released. A jury has convicted a man of robbery, assault, and resisting a peace officer for an attack at a San Luis Obispo grocery store. 40-year-old Robert Wade Moore IV was found guilty of assaulting a 67-year-old Smart and Final employee back in December. The incident happened when the victim saw Moore, who was carrying multiple food items, grab a pack.

0: of cider from a display and walk out of the store without paying for any of the merchandise. The employee followed Moore out of the store and confronted him. The victim was hit in the head with a bottle, leaving a large bump on his head and other injuries. Moore fled the area but was eventually arrested. He faces a maximum sentence of 5 years in state prison. KSBY reports the Pismo Beach Police Department has received multiple calls reporting a bear in the James Way area. According to a social media post, police say California Department of Fish and Wildlife is aware of the bear and will not be responding. Officials say in most cases, bears will move along on their own if left undisturbed. The Pismo Beach Police Department offered some safety tips, including keep doors and windows secured, bring pets indoors, and give the bear plenty of space. Do not approach or attempt to feed the bear. And Paso Robles City Council agendas will be published in English and Spanish in compliance with new state requirements. The city will also provide Spanish language agendas for Planning Commission and Development Review Committee meetings because those bodies have decision-making authority. You're up to date with your Central Coast headlines. I'm Ben Hayes.
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6. Competitors wrestle around on the right foot, another bout on the left, then return to the right if a tiebreaker is required. The reigning champion is Ben Total Destruction Woodruff. He suffered an upset this year.

0: Hey, it's Pepper Daniels from the Crush 92.5. Fair time is fun time. That's what we always say around here. Have some fun with us and the Crush crew at the California Mid-State Fair today. 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

0: Yeah. It's a Crush 92.5. Hey, there's Pepper Daniels with you, inviting you to join us this afternoon. We're going to be at the Crush Cabana, presented by Alma Waterways, at the California Mid-State Fair. 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
1: And a lot of these bands that are in our poll question today that we played on the radio station. Okay, so you said the Posies. Give me another one. You said Screaming Trees.

0: Your time, of course, on the Central Coast. Pepper Daniels with you here, inviting you to join the Crush Crew at Mission Square at the California Mid-State Fair. We do our broadcast there every day. It's where we hang out. You should come hang out with us. We got wine. We got music. We got 15 degree C wine bar, throwing down the food, the frosé. I mean, it's a good place to kind of get lost on the fairgrounds.
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0: Today's guest at the Crush Cabana at the California Mid-State Fair, joining Suzanne, will be DeFronzo Vineyards. Join the broadcast from 4 to 7 p.m. this afternoon and meet DeFronzo Vineyards, who just won a double gold for their 2023 Grenache and three other gold medals in the 2026 Central Coast Wine Competition. Join Joe DeFronzo and Arash Afshar from Giuseppe's Restaurant today on the air with Suzanne from 4 to 7 at the Crush Cabana at Mission Square. You can try some of their wines right there from our friends at 15 degrees C. You might even score some Giuseppe swag, too.
1: On July 25th, 1797, the Spanish founded the settlement at San Miguel, establishing Mission San Miguel Archangel. Chosen due to its proximity to the large number of Salinan villages, the interior walls still feature murals painted in the 1820s. Filmed primarily in Cambria, the horror comedy movie Anacrophobia finished its first weekend in the box office on July 22, 1990, as the third most popular movie in the nation behind Ghost and Die Hard 2. On July 21, 2020, the historic Black Lives Matter march took place. Protesters marched onto Highway 101, shutting down El Camino Real, leading to many arrests. This week in San Luis Obispo County history has been brought to you by the History Center of San Luis Obispo County. Please check out our exhibit at the Mid-State Fair in Paso Robles, honoring the quarter millennial anniversary of the USA. Celebrating America's semi-quincentennial by looking at our local history, this is History Center Executive Director Steve Schmidt. 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

My hands are shaking. Mugs are crawling all over me.

0: Okay. You ready for some fair time fun? Yes, the Crush 92.5 is at it. I'm Suzanne here, and you know I love the California Mid-State Fair. The live music, the food, so many cool activities and things to see. Also, the shopping. Yes, and we are in the coolest spot on the fairgrounds with the Crush Cabana presented by AMA Waterways. We're tucked right there between the two commercial buildings. You'll find us partnered up once again with Allie and the team from the 15 Degrees C Wine Bar. Come enjoy a cold bevy and some killer food while we broadcast live today.
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0: Hey, Suzanne here for my girl. Yeah, you know it. Specs by Kyla in Atascadero. And I just shopped the new store for the first time. The new location is beautiful. Her team, amazing as always. And for me, I already have some wild orange tail frames and a pair of silver wire rims from Alen that I got there. So Kyla and I decided that I needed some black ones. And I've been trying to get different brands each time because they're all just so unique. But I fell in love with another pair of Alen frames. Same brand. Totally different style. So these ones are classic cat eye made of plant-based Italian acetate, premium steel hinges dipped in palladium and 22 karat gold. And they have this gorgeous raw cut bevel that switches between like a polished and a matte finish. So it really catches the light. Super dynamic. For the lenses, we did this premium high def progressive surfaced with a laser. So all distances are crystal clear because it is about how they look and feel, but it's also about how we see, right? And then for a special pop, we added a

0: new amethyst transitions. 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
1: 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Hey, there's Pepper Daniels with you, inviting you to join us this afternoon. We're going to be at the Crush Cabana, presented by Alma Waterways, at the California Mid-State Fair. 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
0: 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Here's what's coming up. On Thursday, July 23rd, the Cal Poly Strawberry Center invites you to their annual Strawberry Center Field Day from 7:30 a.m. until 1 p.m. Explore the latest innovations in strawberry research with interactive demonstrations, industry experts, and hands-on exhibits. 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Then on Sunday, head to beautiful Dinosaur Caves in Shell Beach for Art in the Park from 10 a.m. to 4 p.m. Browse more than 50 local artisans, enjoy live music, delicious food, family-friendly activities, and breathtaking ocean views. Admission and parking are free, so grab a blanket, bring the family, and spend the day supporting local artists. And that's your Central Coast Community Calendar. 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

0: What's up? Suzanne here at the Crush 92.5, inviting you to come out to the fair. Say what's up. 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
1: Today's guest at the Crush Cabana at the California Mid-State Fair, joining Suzanne, will be DeFronzo Vineyards. 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Join Joe DeFronzo and Arash Afshar from Giuseppe's Restaurant today on the air with Suzanne from 4 to 7 at the Crush Cabana at Mission Square. You can try some of their wines right there from our friends at 15 Degrees C. You might even score some Giuseppe swag, too.
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0: Hey, it's Suzanne here at the Crush 92.5, and I know FOMO is super real, and the best way to avoid that is to join us in the fun. We are at the California Mid-State Fair today, and you can be too. Grab some tickets, and we'll see you in Mission Square at the Crush Cabana, presented by Alma Waterways. You can't miss us, and we are so lucky to be hanging out with Allie and her crew at the 15 Degrees C Wine Bar at the fair. Froze all day, wine, beer, the best food, plus when we're done broadcasting, there's free live music on the Mission Square stage. 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

0: Hey, it's Bibber Daniels from the Crush 92.5. Fair time is fun time. That's what we always say around here. Have some fun with us and the Crush crew at the California Mid-State Fair today. 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
2: Today's guest at the Crush Cabana at the California Mid-State Fair, joining Suzanne, will be DeFranzo Vineyards. 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Join Joe DeFranzo and Arash Afshar from Giuseppe's Restaurant today on the air with Suzanne from 4 to 7 at the Crush Cabana at Mission Square. You can try some of their wines right there from our friends at 15 degrees C. You might even score some Giuseppe swag, too.
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0: It's Across 92.5. It's the perfect blend, and you know the perfect way to spend the day today is at the California Mid-State Fair. Pepper Daniels with you here. We start the live broadcast from the Crush Cabana presented by Alma Waterways near the 15 Degree C Wine Bar at Mission Square at 4 o'clock, and we have a good time. We want you to come by, find a little shade, get a little wine, hear some live music maybe on the Mission Square stage. You never know what's going to go down at the Crush Cabana at the California Mid-State Fair with the Crush 92.5.
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2: 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Yeah, you know it. 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Her team, amazing as always. And for me, I already have some wild orange tail frames and a pair of silver wire rims from Alen that I got there. So Kyla and I decided that I needed some black ones. And I've been trying to get different brands each time because they're all just so unique. But I fell in love with another pair of Alen frames. Same brand, totally different style. So these ones are classic cat eye made of plant-based Italian acetate, premium steel hinges dipped in palladium and 22 karat gold, and they have this gorgeous raw cut bevel that switches between like a polished and a matte finish, so it really catches the light. Super dynamic. For the lenses, we did this premium high def progressive, surfaced with a laser so all distances are crystal clear, because it is about how they look and feel, but it's also about how we see, right? 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If you want eyewear that is true artistry, go see Specs by Kyla at the new location on El Camino Real in Atascadero and online at specsbykyla.com.

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1: Today's guest at the Crush Cabana at the California Mid-State Fair, joining Suzanne, will be DeFronzo Vineyards. 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Join Joe DeFronzo and Arash Afshar from Giuseppe's Restaurant today on the air with Suzanne from 4 to 7 at the Crush Cabana at Mission Square. 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
1: 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You never know what we're up to. 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
1: In studio, talking Ama Waterways and their amazing European river cruises with our buddy and one of our favorite winemakers from Shale Oak, Curtis Haskell, joining us. Good to see you, Curtis.
2: Hey, Pepper, great to see you as well.
1: Let's talk about Ama Waterways, the ship on the river, how it's different. What do you get excited about when you think you're about to step on that ship?
2: Top-notch service right from the get-go. As soon as you walk in, you're just treated like royalty. They have everything you need. They take care of you very well. It's just overall amazing service. And then also the excursions that they provide. It's a small ship, so only about 200 people on the river, so it's nice and calm and easy moving. And then having excursions planned for you to get a real nice feel for where you're visiting.
1: They say that the big ships take you to the country, the river ship takes you through the country. Tell me about the wine angle here. They get you looped into this. How do you incorporate your wines and how does that program work?
2: I'm the winemaker for Shale Oak Winery up in Paso Robles, and Ama Waterways makes sure that the boat is well stocked with Shale Oak wine, and then we have a few little events throughout the course of the trip. I do a couple lectures where I usually do one where I talk about Shale Oak and the wines that I'm making, and then I do a lecture where I'm talking about the wines from the areas that we're traveling to. And then we do a wonderful winemaker dinner that's in the Captain's Lounge, which is this beautiful restaurant on the back of the boat, just big open windows, beautiful tables, and a just real nice high-end chef who does a great job of pairing our wines with his foods and using a lot of the local ingredients to the area and local flavors and whatnot.
1: Talk about the Rhine. What was the Rhine like? Because this is high on my list. The castles.
2: So many castles. We started in Basel, Switzerland, which I need to go back to. We were able to spend about a day and a half there, but it was just some of the most beautiful country I've ever seen. We took a train ride, and it was like being on a movie set. We got on the boat there and went down the Rhine River and stopped in a handful of small little towns in France/Germany. You go through an area called the Rhine River Gorge, where it's just castle after castle and just beautiful scenery, watching castles go by, and they're bringing you up cocktails and some wine and whatnot, and it's just a real fun, relaxing time. The great thing about it is that it lived up to my expectations. You know, you go into this place, like something like this, with really high hopes, and sometimes your hopes don't get met, but the entire time it's just solid meal after solid meal. And if you ever want to talk to me about it, come see me at Shale Oak Winery up in Paso Robles. We have live music every Saturday from 1 to 4, beautiful patio area to come hang out and relax. So come chat with me, then let's go cruising.
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0: California Mid-State Fair is on, and we are so stoked to be hanging out every day in our Crush Cabana presented by Ama Waterways. It's Suzanne here at the Crush 92.5, and you can tune in this afternoon or any given day at the fair for some fun with our team and special guests on air, or better yet, join us at the fair in Mission Square with Allie and the 15 Degrees C Wine Bar with super fresh food, the absolute best wines, beers, and more. And you know, they have the Froze all day vibes going on. We will see you there.
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0: blend. Dan here for my girl. Yeah, you know it. 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Her team, amazing as always. And for me, I already have some wild orange tail frames and a pair of silver wire rims from Alen that I got there. 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

You know what we say, fair time is fun time. That is our jam right now at the Crush 92.5. I'm Suzanne, and we are live each afternoon in Mission Square with 15 degrees C and some great food and drink, plus special guests who are making our Central Coast lifestyle amazing. 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

0: It's the Crush 92.5, and it is fair time, of course, on the Central Coast. Pepper Daniels with you here, inviting you to join the Crush crew at Mission Square at the California Mid-State Fair. 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It's where we hang out. You should come hang out with us. We got wine. We got music. We got 15 Degree C wine bar, throwing down the food, the frosé. I mean, it's a good place to kind of get lost on the fairgrounds. 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
0: 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Join Joe DeFronzo and Arash Afshar from Giuseppe's Restaurant today on the air with Suzanne from 4 to 7 at the Crush Cabana at Mission Square. 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

0: Right. You know what we say, fair time is fun time. That is our jam right now at the Crush 92.5. I'm Suzanne, and we are live each afternoon in Mission Square with 15 degrees C and some great food and drink, plus special guests who are making our Central Coast lifestyle amazing. 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
1: 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It's the Central Coast Community Calendar. Here's what's coming up. On Thursday, July 23rd, the Cal Poly Strawberry Center invites you to their annual Strawberry Center Field Day from 7:30 a.m. until 1 p.m. Explore the latest innovations in strawberry research with interactive demonstrations, industry experts, and hands-on exhibits. 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And that's your Central Coast Community Calendar. 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

0: Hey, it's Suzanne here at the Crush 92.5, and I know FOMO is super real, and the best way to avoid that is to join us in the fun. We are at the California Mid-State Fair today, and you can be too. 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Are you in?
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0: And hanging out live here at the California Mid-State Fair. Just, you know, sometimes you fight the computer a little bit, and that's just how your day is going. That's all good. But we are so stoked to be out here. The fair has just opened up, and we are ready to rock with our friends at the 15 Degrees C Wine Bar. 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You got 15 Degrees C with your wine, your beer, your cider, and much more. We're talking to our friends from DeFronzo Vineyards, and aka also Giuseppe's and Pismo and Slow, and it's going to be such a fun day today. We're hanging out in the Crush Cabana with a really cool offering from our friends at Alma Waterways while we're out here as well. So you can get registered to win a 7-night river cruise on the Danube in Europe with us in Alma Waterways. So get over to Crush with a K. It's crush925.com, and you can get yourself registered. And we're going to be drawing that next week. So that includes you guys, our friends from Giuseppe's and DeFronzo Vineyards. Have you ever been on a river cruise in Europe?
2: Anybody? I have not.
0: Yeah. That's our friend Joe DeFronzo, and really the leader of this whole thing, the owner, the proprietor, the guy who started it all. How's it going?
2: It's going great.
0: Thanks for coming out to hang out with us today.
2: Appreciate it.

0: That is Tame Impala. It's the Crush 92.5, and I am Suzanne here live at the California Mid-State Fair, and we are rocking all kinds of cool stuff today. We've got our Crush Cabana presented by Alma Waterways. We got 15 degrees C and an amazing cheese and charcuterie board on the table today. They have some great food, some great wine, and award-winning wines over here at the bar with 15 degrees C. And we also have award-winning wines in the Crush Cabana today. We're hanging out with DeFranzo Vineyards and Giuseppe's of Pismo and San Luis Obispo, great restaurants, long time standing here on the Central Coast. And we've got Joe DeFranzo himself in here, along with some team from the winemaking team to the Giuseppe's restaurant team. We're all here, we're all representing. And Joe, take us into how this wine thing came to be for you.
1: God, you know, when I moved here, this area was so lovely, it reminded me of Italy, and I always dreamt that if I could ever get a piece of land and plant some grapes, I'd love to make wine. Nice. Along with my bread and zucchini blossoms and what have you, anything, peppers, basil, the whole thing. And so I was able in 95 to buy something right on the cusp of the Edna Valley or Oregondo Valley, and I've been out there farming for the last 30 plus years.
0: Wild.
1: And we have Pinot Gris, Pinot Noir, Syrah, Grenache, and even a Corvina, which is a kind of a pretty specific varietal from the north of Italy that we've gotten. I was gifted an acre of it from a winery 30 years ago, planted it and kind of rooted it.
0: That's so cool.
1: So we've got five varietals, and I've got the good fortune of having these gentlemen who've taken the vineyard and really progressed it, you know, over the years to where it's at now. And I think, you know, they're making something we can be proud of and serve with the food that we serve, the restaurants, the whole motif, the whole formula.
0: Yeah, absolutely.
1: It's great.
0: Yeah, super cool. So everything that we're talking about with DeFranzo Vineyards is then estate from your vineyards.
1: Yes.
0: And we were talking a little bit off the air earlier about kind of like the good old days when you were, you know, starting to do this wine and harvest, and that it was like all hands on deck kind of, you know, Arash mentioned like he went out and picked with you one year, and it was kind of like whoever had the day off the restaurant would come out and pick. Talk about some of that and getting that started.
1: Well, yeah, that was fun, and we got the whole crew, bussers and waiters and bartenders and everybody and anybody who'd want to come out and pick, and we did that, and that worked, and that was fun for a number of years, but then kind of got like, we need some help here.
0: Yeah, and so is that where Kevin comes in?
1: Instead of, you know, which it still is a mom and pop little vineyard, you know, little.
0: How many acres is it?
1: I farm about 13 acres in total, but in grapes about 7.
0: Okay.
1: So not a lot.
0: Yeah.
1: But enough for just what we do.
0: Yeah, enough to have some bomb wines in your restaurants,
1: yeah, exactly.
0: And win some awards at the fair.
1: Exactly.

0: good. Yeah. Salt gravy. Yeah.
1: Yeah. So what's kind of the process now then? Not so much like, you know, Arash and the team from the restaurant coming out, but you have like a crew that comes out and picks, or, you know, Kevin, maybe how does that?
2: Not me. I'm not even going.
0: Yeah, we definitely.
2: It's hard work.
0: Very hard work. We've got a couple people who are there.
1: Cool.
0: More or less, and have been there full time. But when we need help, you always have to go out and get a crew to help pick. And
1: so sometimes Arash might come back out and pick.
3: Yeah, I retired after year one. Maybe I'll come out of retirement if we really need it.
0: He's taking that out of the job description.
1: Yeah, he's like, shut up, Suze. Don't rope me back into this.
0: It's a brutal job.
1: Yeah,
0: it really is.
1: Yeah,
0: it's so fun.
1: No, dude, shout out to the people that work in the vineyards out everywhere. It's
0: absolutely.
1: I know that's a job that is well appreciated. By the people that know what's going on there, you know.
0: And, absolutely.
1: And for the people that don't, just know, that glass of wine you're having right now, it took a lot of hard work and hands and that kind of stuff. Where's the production facility?
2: So we're in Santa Maria.
1: Okay.
2: Mm-hmm.
1: How does that work with you guys then? I mean, you just get everything down there?
2: It's not a bad commute. It's only about 30 minutes for you guys.
1: Yeah, sure.
2: Get there in the morning. Nice and cold.
0: 30 minutes, a couple tacos in Santa Maria. It's great.
1: Yeah, there you go. The excuse to get into those like real reels, you know.
0: Yeah.
1: Super cool stuff. And that is, we're talking with Joe DeFranzo. We've got Kevin Law, Will Shaben, and Arash Afshar here, all from both Giuseppe's in Pismo and Slow, and then DeFranzo Vineyards. And a lot of history here. We're talking about how many years now with Giuseppe?
0: This is our 37th year in business.
1: Wow.
0: And in downtown Slow, I believe it's 22 years in business.
1: Yeah.
0: And then we moved our pizzeria/bar. From across the street to its new location a year ago.
1: Yeah.
0: And gained a little parking, which is needed in downtown Pismo. And it's going well. And
1: That's awesome.
0: Yeah.
1: So much to offer you guys.
0: It's great.
1: And I mean, you were talking about a few moves with the original Pismo location, but even in Flo, too. You used to be down there over, like, by Court Street, and then you got that spot, like, closer to the edge of the Mission Plaza on Monterey and that kind of stuff.
0: Correct.
1: Talk about that move.
0: I looked at it and I liked it. And it had good energy and it sucked me in and I did it and my team did it.
1: Yeah.
0: It took a lot of people, everybody around me, I mean, who did it. It was a difficult move because I had a fire at that time too. And my little mama bear in Pismo burned.
1: Oh my gosh.
0: That was no fun. Yeah, we were, you know, we had to move. But you know what? We made the transition. It made us a way better organization. Everyone stepped up, tightened it, and it's never been better, ever.
1: Awesome, yeah.
0: So,
3: yeah, the silver lining with the whole fire thing, all of us that had worked at the Pismo location at the time, obviously the fire happened, it was horrible, but once it was time to move our St. Louis restaurant, our entire team, that our full-time Pismo team and our full-time St. Louis team worked together, we all moved together, put new systems in place for the new location, so.
1: This really brought you guys closer together.
3: Yeah, we were able to all be there for, you know, the opening of that place, getting transitioned and move over, which I think was important, you know.
0: Very similar to COVID, same thing. Everybody pulled together and said, okay, we're going to get through this nightmare. And, you know, you adapt.
1: Yeah.
0: You have to adapt.
1: Absolutely.
0: To the environment and given. And if you don't, no bueno.
1: Yeah, right, exactly. Well, I love that new location that you guys found in Slo. I think
0: absolutely.
1: We walk in there, it's always like, it was like meant for you guys.
0: Yeah, I agree.
1: You
0: know, it's got great bones.
1: Yeah, it does. Yeah,
0: absolutely.
1: And that vault, talk about the history of that building a little bit.
0: So that's the Sinsheimer building, and it was built in the 1880s, and don't quote me on the date exactly, Warren the owner would be upset. Yeah. So the great-great-grandfather started that place. It's been in the family for 100 years. It was a mercantile in San Luis, and that's where people went to get their supplies, beans, gunpowder, et cetera, et cetera, et cetera. So it's been the forever institution. I walked by it for 7 years. I saw it empty while I was up the street, and I always thought, you know, being a restaurateur, I was thinking something, I go, I can make something out of that.
1: Yeah.
0: And I always thought I could. And then I had the opportunity to move, and we did, and it did work out. And it is a home run, I don't know.
1: No, it's absolutely.
0: People love it, like you yourself, and I appreciate
1: I feel like
0: that.
1: It's like not even just a home run, like a grand slam.
0: Keep going
1: with that metaphor.
0: I'll take that too, thank you.
1: I don't know, Gavin, are you proud of me? I made a sports reference. our intern this year is like super sports guy. He's like into sports broadcasting and stuff. And but actually we are going to, let's talk about the vines and the wines again here. And we've got our

0: winemaking team with Will and Kevin to talk about what we have in our glass, a Pinot Grigio that it's a little different than your average Pinot Gris. Would you?
1: I would agree with that. Again, this is 100% stainless, just like the rosé.
0: Yeah.
1: And we do both these under a twist cap, so it's really fresh. It allows us to do minimal sulfur, so it goes quite, you know, goes quite well with Joe's stuff. So
0: good. I bet the twist caps are really appreciated by the restaurant staff too.
2: Yeah, the wait staff appreciates that one, that's for sure.
0: Yeah, absolutely. When you guys get these done, is there like a process to get it onto the menu? Like, do you have a team tasting or anything like that that happens?
2: We defer to these guys and let us know when it's ready to, you know, one for pickup and storage, and when it's ready to pour. And Kevin will tell me, hey, this rosé is ready to go now. And he'll tell me, hey, the Pinot, give it a month to put it on the list. And so we defer to these guys. And, you know, we're blessed to be able to work in a restaurant where all of these wines move pretty well between all three restaurants.
0: Yeah.
2: Both for, you know, dine-in and also for retail. People take it to go a lot. And
0: yeah. Do the chefs ever grab these wines and do, like, specific food pairings or, like, a menu item that maybe is inspired by?
2: We do. And we, you know, we ask that the wait staff, as part of their job, they pair a lot of our specials that Joe curates nightly. And that's the good thing about this lineup of wines is we have a wine, you know, for everything on our menu. And a lot of our wines go with about anything on the menu. So,
0: right.
2: You know, like you said, with this rosé and the squash blossoms, I mean, that's one of our most popular dishes and one of our most popular wines, so they go hand in hand. And once we get into the reds, obviously there's a lot more pairings we can do with a lot of our main protein dishes. You know, as a waiter or a wait person, that Grenache is going to go with almost everything on the menu. Same with the Corvina, it goes perfect with pizza, and that's, we do a lot of pizza. So there's really a wine for everyone and any type of wine pairing on our menu, which is nice.
0: That is super cool. And, of course, we have the house wine with the DiFranzo vineyard stuff, but also you guys have such an amazing just wine list in general, and the cocktail program is really cool there. And, I mean, talk about how that all comes together.
2: Yeah, we have a great crew. We have a great, you know, both of our wine buyers at all of our restaurants, you know, Shane and Giuseppe Jr., and we have another guy in Pismo, Shoup. They all do a really good job working together, and they buy wines nicely. We have a really well-balanced list. I mean, I have people that come in and say this is one of the better wine lists I've seen. Yeah. And we try and keep it fair and affordable. And there's wines for everyone on that list.
0: Yeah. Also, you said Shoup, and now I know where he is. I haven't seen him in Sloan in a while.
2: Yeah.
0: I'm like, oh, okay.
2: So, yeah, he's at our new location. He's our master distiller. So he's been very busy with the whole vodka and limoncello program.
0: Yeah, how fun. Do you guys have any plans for anything beyond the limoncello and vodka? Like,
2: we do. We're working on a few things. Yeah. We've messed around with some gins that have actually been really nice.
0: Cool.
2: But kind of slowly rolling that stuff out, making sure we got all of our systems in place with what we're doing now.
0: Yeah, that's a smart move. That is our friend Arash from Giuseppe's and Pismo Slow, and this all coordinates then, of course, with the DiFranzo Vineyards, and we've got the winemaking team here with Will and Kevin. Talk about, like, tasting notes for this Pinot Grigio, Will, and kind of what makes it a little different than your average.
3: You know, I think this one's just got a nice, a little bit more weight to it than you get out of a kind of a classic Central Coast Pinot Grigio. We didn't do anything special. I think it really speaks to the soil that Joe has out there at his ranch and the farm and the vineyard. And they're doing a great job on the farming, and we try and just be as transparent as possible on the vintner side of things, and we want to make wine that goes well with the food. It's, you know, it's just like cooking, where if you have great ingredients, you don't want to overdo the sauces or anything in the kitchen. You just want to highlight the high quality of the ingredients, and Kevin and I are kind of doing that same thing and making wine that goes well with the food. And that's, you know, how can't get much more Italian than that. I mean, things that grow together go together, and
0: that makes us so much sense.
3: That's what DiFranzo and Giuseppe's is. Yeah. It's all happening right there in Joe's backyard, and it ends up on your plate in front of you. So,
0: so cool. And so, you know, Joe mentioned about 7 acres out of 13 that is vines here. What kind of soil is out there? Do you guys, can you kind of break down

0: climate, obviously, being like on that cusp of Edna Valley and Rio Grande Valley. So this all kind of makes for these like really crisp type of whites and things like that. And, but when you're growing like a cool climate Syrah, that's kind of a little bit of a different scene as well. And we're going to get into that Syrah in a little bit, so we'll kind of jump into that conversation. We're talking about DeFranzo Vineyards and really just like a family operation, which is so cool. And I'm sure it's fun to work for someone like that, you know, where it's really mom and pop and involved.
1: It's the best.
0: Yeah.
1: I love working with Joe and Rashi.
0: And I feel like, you know, with the wine, with the food and everything that comes through, the love kind of comes through in what you guys do on both streams here. So we'll take a quick break. We'll come back with a little more. And I know Joe was asking for some hip-hop, which we don't exactly do at the Crush. But, dude, I love hip-hop. Did you see Ice Cube?
2: Yeah, I heard he was fantastic.
0: Amazing. Yeah. But get in there, Joe.
3: Have you ever seen Italian hip-hop?
0: It's amazing. No.
3: Oh, they're into it.
0: Do you have some recommendations that we could go, listen to?
3: YouTube it.
0: Okay, yeah. Just YouTube Italian hip-hop and check it out.
3: Exactly.
0: Well, this is actually a local soul band. They're called Amua, but they collaborated with a local hip-hop artist named Gary Kniffin on this one. So there's a little verse in here for you, Joe. I'm going to pull it off with a verse, all right? So enjoy this Amua, some local love here at The Crush, in honor of our friend Joe DeFranzo, DeFranzo Vineyards, and Giuseppe's hanging out in The Crush Cabana today. And we'll be back with more. Come get your frosé all day with 15 Degrees C in Mission Plaza.